artificial feeling, artificial mind. Now we got intelligence of the artificial kind. Artificial sadness, artificial fear. You get artificial happiness, artificial tears. No, it's artificial. Artificial. It's artificial. Artificial.

artificial happiness, artificial mire. 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

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Artificial husband, got an artificial wife. With his artificial wealth, he reaches artificial life. It's artificial.

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This verse is for John Mayall. So play on. You play your blues right through the darkest night.

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There's no more pain, no more sorrow. Come on, fellas, play it now.

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Lord, the road has taken you to a place where there ain't no more, no more bad news.